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Okay, once again, greeting you a blessed morning to everyone. 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To Brian Babo Baptist Church, and to our Senior Pastor, Pastor Janelle Vergara Nimeño, good morning. Ari naman kita subong, mag-share sa pulong sang Ginoo sa inyo. 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Yes. 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To our most gracious and heavenly Father, Lord God, nagapasalamat kami sa sini nga aga. Salamat, Lord God, sang imo katutom sa mun kabuhi. Thank you, Lord God, for this morning, a privilege to speak your word to your beloved people. Lord Jesus, ikaw maghatag sang courage, ikaw maghatag boldness, ikaw maghatag, Lord God, heavenly wisdom, ngang imo pulong, hindi lang mabatian, kundi ma-apply Ginoo sa among tagsa-tagsa nga pagpangabuhi. 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Lord Jesus, salamat sang imo kadalagan, salamat sang victory nga natapos ang Thanksgiving 45th year of your faithfulness sa Berean Bible Baptist Church. Thank you, Lord God, for your strength. Thank you, Lord God, for your hand nga ginahatag mo bu-bu sang blessing. Lord Jesus, ikaw gid mag-tag heavenly wisdom again. Ikaw gid magpamayo sa mga members local and abroad. Ikaw mag-tag shower sa blessing to our missionaries. Ikaw mag-tag needs. We love you. We honor you. In Jesus' name we pray. Amen and amen. Okay, as we start this morning, let us open our Bible in the book of 1 Samuel. 1 Samuel chapter 30 verses 1 down to verse 8. 1 Samuel chapter 30 verses 1 down to verse 8. I read it. And it came to pass, when David and his men were come to Ziklag on the third day, and the Amalekites had invited the south and the Ziklag and smitten Ziklag and burned it with fire, and had taken the women captives that were therein, they slew not any, either great or small, but carried them away, and went on their way. So David and his men come to that city. Wait. Come to that city. City where him lifted up their voice, come to the city burned with fire, and their wives and their sons and their daughters were taken captives. Then David and the people that were with him lifted up their voice and wept until they had no more power to weep. Then David's two wives and their taken captives, Ahinoam stoning him because the soul of all the people was grieved, every man of his sons for his daughters, but David encouraged him.

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Okay, the message this morning is about the title of our outline this morning, when everything is gone. When everything is gone. Again, there are moments in life when everything is gone. 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In verse 4, then David and the people that were with him lift up their voice and wept until they had no more power to weep. Bisan wala na sila kusog sa paghibi. 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That's why there are moments in our life when everything seems lost. Our family, kalinong, peace, kusog, strength, finances, dreams, kagpaglaom, hope. But in 1 Samuel chapter 30, David returned to Ziklag and found the city burned and their loved ones taken captive. It was a season of devastation, yet God showed David what to do when everything was gone. Hello? Yes? And David was distressed? Hindi laog-lahog sa sitwasyon ni David at that time. Kag sa mga men niya, ang iyang wife, ang ilang wife, ang ilang mga kabataan, ginkwa sang ila kaaway, kagindala nila dito. Nag-melt ang ilang heart. Nga, silingan isang verse 4 in the Bible that they had no more power to weep. Mga kauturan. But the Bible remind us again this morning, but David encouraged in the Lord his God. Baliktan verse 6. And David was greatly distressed, for the people speak of stoning him because the soul of all the people was grieved. But again, siling sang pulong sang Ginoo, but David encouraged himself in the Lord his God. Mga kauturan, yes, when the world feel naton nga ginahakwat naton, when the world feel naton nga mga problema duara na saton, but always remember again and again, wala na tasang iban nga kagtuan pa, like David, encourage himself in the Lord his God. That's why this morning, I encourage you that if you feel like David right now,

0: 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In verse 3, so David and his men came to the city, and behold, it was burned with fire. Imagine, kakapoy-kapoy na sila, mga soldado sila, pagpuli nila, nakita nila nga ang ilang nga city, nga ang ilang nga propiedad na sunog, nga ang ilang nga balay sunog na. 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And David and his men wept until they had no more power to cry. The question is, even sa inyo guro may question man kamuda. Even godly people experience deep sorrow? Yes, even godly people experience deep sorrow like David, like the man niya upon. Faith does not remove pain. God understand brokenness. God understand brokenness. That's why this morning, you don't have to have it all. Together to come to God, be honest with Him. Pour out your heart and ask for His guidance. Hello? In every area of your life, what matters most to God is a heart that is fully surrendered to Him. I hope you see the beauty of your brokenness in your life today. Not the kind of beauty that pretends everything is fine. Not the kind that rushes healing or skips the hard parts. But a quiet, honest beauty of becoming right in the middle of the cracks. Hello? Yes, there are seasons when life feels unusually heavy. When prayer seems to echo back unanswered. When it feels silent. And in those moments, the easiest conclusion to jump to is, maybe I've been forgotten. Maybe I've been forgotten. But salamat sa pulong sang Ginoo this morning, you are not forgotten, my beloved. Sa tuntik pula mati, wala ka nalimtan. Wala ka napabayan. So, if you are in a tough season right now, if the things don't make sense, if progress feels slow, if you are tired, questioning, or barely holding on, always remember, you are not forgotten. Again, remember, then David and men came to city, and behold, it was burned. Kagang ila nga asawa kag mga kabataan ginkwa sang ilang kontra. Then David and the people that were with him lifted up their eyes. That's why sa mga problema nga gakatabo sa aton subong, even you are in the top season right now, mga kauturan, mga pinalangga kung atigpulamati sa sininga aga, always remember again and again, look to the above. 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That's why siling sang pulong sang Ginoo. And David was greatly distressed for the people spake of stoning him. 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To the Lord Jesus. To the Lord God. Siling niya, shall I pursue this? Shall I overtake them? 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It is okay to cry before God. Do not hide your hurt from the Lord. Because in the book of Psalm, chapter 34, verse 18, the Lord is nigh unto them that are of a broken heart. Again, when everything is gone, pain is real. Number two, when everything is gone, people may turn against you. In verse 6, and David was greatly distressed, for the people spake of stoning him, because the soul of all the people was grieved. Yes, that time, sa ininga time, ang iyang mga upod nga mga soldado, ang kaugot nga sa tam-an nila kaugot, ginbasol nila si David nga sa tam-an nila sa kaugot si David. Excuse. 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When everything is gone, people may turn against you. The same men followed David's spoke of stoning him. But the lesson is, trouble reveals true heart. Again, trouble reveals true hearts. Hurt people sometimes hurt others. You cannot always depend on people. That's why, sa mga amuna nga kalatabo, wala na nagsandal, wala na nagsalig si David sa mga tao nga podya. Ano lang ang iya ginsaligan? Only the Lord God ang iya ginsaligan. Wala na sang iban. Hello? flow. You cannot always depend on people. Always remember that. Sa tuntik palamati. 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Stay faithful, even misunderstood. Kasi lang sa Micah chapter 7 verse 5, trust ye not in a friend. Trust ye not in a friend. Hello? Always trust the Lord. Yes? Always remember mga kauturan that sa mga mabalaan tagid, sa mga trouble, mga kabudlayan nga mag-aabot sa aton kabuhi, ra na mabalaan ang tudtuod nga tagipusoon sang imo nga abyan. 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David encouraged himself at the Lord. Always remember, be like David right now. Encourage yourself in the Lord right now. 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Shall I pursue after these troops? Padayunon ko pa ni pagkatapos ko hambalan sang akon mga katawan batuhon ko nila? Shall I overtake them? And the Lord answered him. Pursue, for thou shalt surely overtake them, and without fall recover all. Wow! That's the God we know. That's the God I know. Ang Ginoo ni David, same man sa Ginoo ta subong. That's why, mga kauturan, sa atong tigpalamati, ang Ginoo ni David, right now, same man subong. Hello? Same man subong. That's why keep trusting the Lord. Keep obeying His word. Keep trusting to your pastor. 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When everything is gone, pain is real. When everything is gone, people may turn against you. Number 3, when everything is gone, encourage yourself in the Lord. When everything is gone, encourage yourself in the Lord. David did not quit. He strengthened himself in God. The lesson we learn, strength comes from God, not circumstances. Worship and prayer restore the soul. God remains when everything else disappears. Where is David encouraging himself? Remember, God is faithful. God's faithfulness. He prayed. He sought God's direction. trusted God's promise. Trust God's promise. Because David, he prayed. Because David knows God's faithfulness in her life, in his life. Because God sought God's direction. Because David knows trust God's promises. Silingya, nagbalik si David sa Ginoo. He returned David to God. He encouraged himself in the Lord. That's why this morning, mga kauturan, with life so heavy right now, again and again, encourage yourself in the Lord. Wala na sing iban pa nga dalangpan, wala na sing iban pa nga sandigan, wala na sing iban pa nga palapitan. Only the Lord Jesus Christ, our Savior. Only the Lord God lang gid, mga kauturan. Sininga aga. If you are a student right now, if school will drain you, you are being trained. You are being shaped. You are becoming someone deeper, steadier, and stronger than before. Hello? Even the broken parts of you are not wasted. God has not a way of turning cracks into channels of grace. For grace. What feels like weakness now may soon become the very place where strength flows out of you to others. Hello? So, don't rush this season. Don't despise the process. And don't mistake silence for abandon. The test will end. The lesson will be clear. And one day, you'll look back and realize this was the season that changed you. I hope you see the beauty of your brokenness because God already does. I hope you see the beauty of your brokenness right now, mga kauturan, pinalangga ko. Because ang Ginoo nakita inanadaan. What is the lesson? Speak God's word over your life. Pray even you are feel weak. Siling in the book of Isaiah chapter 41 verse 10, fear thou not, for I am with thee. Fear thou not, for I am with thee. When everything is gone, pain is real. When everything is gone, pain. People may turn against you. When everything is gone, encourage yourself in the Lord. When everything is gone, seek God's direction. In the book of 1 Samuel chapter 30 verse 8, and David encouraged at the Lord, saying, shall I pursue after the troops? When everything is gone, seek God's direction. Si David nagpalapit sa Ginoo, nangayo siya, singbulig sa Ginoo, padayunon ko pa ni Ginoo, padayunon ko pa ni Lord, nga even my people, even your people, even the troops nga upod ko, stone ko nila, even ang troops nga upod ko, even ang men nga upod ko sa kabudlayan, nagakaakig na sa akon. Pero siling ni David, nagpalapit siya sa Ginoo. Shall I pursue after these troops? Shall I overtake them? When everything is gone, siling sang pulong sang Ginoo, seek God's direction. David asked the Lord shall I pursue? Palayunon ko ni. But ang pinakanami nga sabat sang Ginoo sa iya, and he answered him, pursue! Padayon! Because ari lang ko nagkakabay sa imo nga sang tapos ang ina nga problema, sang tapos ang ina nga low nga ara kasubong, ara lang kuya sa kilid mo, ara lang kuya nagagabay sa imo. Hello? That's why God sees the brokenness, God sees the beauty of your brokenness, mga kauturan. God knows the beauty of your brokenness. Do not make emotional decision in painful seasons. Seek God before taking action. God still has direction for your future. God, again, God still has direction for your future. Hindi maguna-una. Hindi mag-overtake. Trust His process. God is working along the way. God is preparing you right now. That's why focus kung ano ang will sang Ginoo sa kabuhi mo. What is the implication? Pray before reacting. Ano pa? Wait for God's instruction. Because in the book of Proverbs chapter 3 verse 5 to 6, trust in the Lord with all thine heart. Salig lang sa Ginoo, mga kauturan. 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Lord, padayunon ko ni. Lord, shall I overtake them? But siling sang pulong sang Ginoo, padayon na. 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Kay ako bahala sang victory sa punta. Kag ang Ginoo na fail, wala. No. No. When everything is gone, pain is real. When everything is gone, people may turn against you. When everything is gone, encourage yourself in the Lord. When everything is gone, seek God's direction. Seek God's direction. When everything is gone, God can restore. God can restore. That's why never give up. God is able to restore what was lost. The enemy does not have the final word. Restoration may come after hardship. Tandaan mo na, restoration may come after hardship. Because in the book of Joel, the book of Joel chapter 2 verse 25, and I will restore to you the years that locust had eaten. Yes, when you feel right now ang kabudlayan, when you feel the struggle in your life today, struggling ka, ga-overthink ka, always remember ang pulong sang Ginoo nag-remind sa aton, keep pursuing by faith. Never give up on God's promises. When everything is gone, cry if you must. When everything is gone, pray continually. When everything is gone, encourage yourself in the Lord. Seek God's direction. When everything is gone, trust God for restoration. God God specialize in restoring broken lives, what looked like the end of David become. Never give up on God's promises. Keep pursuing by faith. Keep pursuing by faith. Even if your everything around you is falling apart, the challenge is what? Hold on to God. That's why the question this morning, diin ka nagakapyot, diin ka nagasalig, diin ka nagasandig. If you still have the Lord, you still have hope. Again, if you still have the Lord, you still have hope. You still have hope. Yes, hardship has a way of exposing the cracks in our hearts, but it also reveals the depth of God's faithfulness. When I was at my weakest, I learned that strength is not born from self-effort, but from surrender. When life pressed me to the ground, I discovered that God's presence lifts the fallen. Every tear, every trial, every disappointment was not wasted. It was shaping me into the person He created me to be. I hope and I pray we are same. The lesson are not always easy to see in the moment. Brokenness can feel endless. Testing can feel unfair. Stretching can feel painful. But God's word reminds us again and again that nothing happens outside His purpose. Our trials are refining tools, not instrument of defeat. Through them, God produces perseverance, character, and hope. Yes, I've been broken. Yes, I've been tested. Yes, I've been stretched. Grabe, no? Like David, he is broken. Like David, he is tested. Like David, he stretched. Even wala na sila kusog sang ihibi, pero grabe ang ilaibi. Hello? But always remember, David still standing. David still growing. David still trusting God. The pain taught me. The process shaped me. The presence of God sustained me. Thank you, God, for being with me through it all. That's why kung amuning nagkalatabo sa imo like David, thank you, God, for being with me through it all. Pasalamat sa Ginoo. And be teachable always. I'm willing, teach me again, Lord. Let this be in our prayer always. Lord, correct me. Lord, rebuke me. Lord, examine my heart. Lord, I am willing, teach me
1: again. But again, always remember, not born from self-effort, but from surrender. That's why this morning, I hope and I pray, if you are in the tough season right now, ara ka sa kabudlayan subong, hindi pagkalimti ang Ginoo sa kabuhi mo. 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Thank you for everything. 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We love you. We honor you. In Jesus' name we pray. Amen and amen. 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Thank you.

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2: Our dear Father in Heaven, we thank Thee for watching us the whole day, for keeping us safe from doing our labors, and helping our fellow men that we may become an ambassador of faith and love. Thank You for giving us time to rest ourselves from our labors and cares. Bless us, Father, as we about to end this day, that the fruits of our labors will become pleasing unto Thee. As we come to the day's end, bless us that we may awaken refreshed and renewed. We pray for our country and the whole world. In Jesus' name, Amen.

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Ladies and gentlemen, the Philippine National Anthem.

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0: 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Here at Radio John, we have the greatest. Here at Radio John, we have the coolest. Here at Radio John, we got a lot because we give you more. 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

our Father in heaven. We thank thee for this another wonderful day that you have given us. Thank you for the blessings you showered upon us. We are grateful for thy love and care, and for every guidance and protection in our daily life. Bless us, Father, that we may become stronger in facing challenges and difficulties in our life. Bless our country and the whole world, that love and peace may abide in every heart of the people. We humbly pray for this, in the name of Jesus Christ. Amen.

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Ladies and gentlemen, the Philippine National Anthem.

0: 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The hottest. The latest. 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